0: Okay, you know what I mean?
1: Can we try
2: yeah,
1: it?
2: Yeah, they can work with her.
0: Instead of can we do it again?
3: Yeah.
0: You know when you do things for God, you must do them bigger. So we're going triple.
4: Alright.
0: Listen to the whole flow now.
3: Yeah.

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0: Yeah.
1: Possible record.
0: Number 2.5.
2: Little Japanese motherfucker. Yeah. Ali J's out in New York. You know what I'm saying? We up in New York.

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Bosu.

0: Yeah.
1: Scorsese more records.
0: Yeah, man. T and a half.
2: Little Japanese motherfucker. Yeah. Ali J's in New York. You know what I'm saying? We up in New York.

0: T'as volé tout.
1: Si un jour sur ta route.
0: Okay, you know what I mean?
2: Can we try it?
3: Yeah, they can work with that.
0: Instead of. Can we do it again?
3: Yeah.
0: You know when you do things for God, you must do them bigger. So we're going triple. All right. Listen to the whole flow now.
4: Yeah.

0: Yeah.
1: Possible records.
0: Tea in the house.
2: Low G up in this motherfucker. Yeah. Only J's up in New York. You know what I'm saying? We up in New York.

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1: Possible record.
0: Number 2.5.
2: Little Japanese motherfucker. Yeah. Ali J's up in New York. You know what I'm saying? We up in New York.

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0: table et tout. Okay, you know what I mean?
1: Can we try it?
2: Yeah, they can work with that.
0: Instead of can we do it again?
3: Yeah.
0: You know when you do things for God, you must do them bigger. So we go in triple. Alright, listen to the whole flow now.
3: Yeah.

0: Yeah.
1: Oh.
0: Little
2: Japanese motherfucker. Yeah. Ali J's out in New York. You know what I'm saying? We up in New York.

0: tablet.
1: Si un jour sur ta route.
2: Okay.
0: You know what I mean?
2: Can we try
3: it? Yeah, they can work with that.
0: Instead of. Can we do it again?
4: Yeah.
0: You know when you do things for God, you must do them bigger. So we're going triple.
2: All right.
0: Listen to the whole flow now.
4: Yeah.

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1: Okay, you know what I mean?
2: Can we try it?
3: Yeah, they can work with her.
1: Instead of... Can we do it again?
4: Yeah.
1: You know when you do things for God, you must do them bigger. So we're going triple.
5: All right.
1: Listen to the whole flow now.
4: Yeah.

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0: Scorsese Morricone.
1: Tea in the house.
2: Low G up in this motherfucker. Yeah. Ali J's up in New York. You know what I'm saying? We up in New York.

0: Tá bonito.
1: Okay,
2: you know what I mean?
3: Can we try it?
0: Yeah, they can work with that.
2: Instead of. Can we do it again?
4: Yeah.
2: You know, when you do things for God, you must do them bigger. So we're going triple.
1: Alright.
2: Listen to the whole flow now.
4: Yeah.

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0: Kose Morikonte, the man
1: T in the house.
2: Little Japanese motherfucker. Yeah. Ali J's out in New York. You know what I'm saying? We off in New York.

0: our lovely listeners and viewers. This is Radio Oriol Online, and we are so happy to be here today. My name is Nima, and I'm here with my co-host, Mr. Kamal.
1: I am Akintayo Abdusalam.
0: Thank you very much, Akintayo Abdusalam. And thank you. We also have Bridget here. Miss Bridget, please greet our listeners.
2: Hi, good evening, everyone. My name is Bridget.
0: Yes, exactly. So I've introduced you to everyone that is in the room today, and we are really, really happy to be here today. Our technician today is Monsieur Avetom, and our director is Miss Jack. Let's take a quick break, then come back. Thank you.

0: back once again. We are here, happy to be here with you all. So today's topic is going to be very, very interesting and fun. The topic is, why is it that young people are in a haste to look for quick money? Like everyone wants quick money, just to have money quickly. They don't want to work for it, they don't want to struggle for it. In Yoruba adage, just to say that it is hard work that brings money. But nowadays, maybe because the world is now civilized, nobody wants to work hard for money. Everyone just wants quick money, like money that will come in a blink of an eye without working for it, without working hard, without stressing themselves. Just want like a soft life. Mr. Kamal, I know you know more about this because you know more about the Gen Zs. You will tell us more because you are older. So what do you think? Not even the Gen Zs only, but even people that are older, they want quick money. Why is it like that?
1: Thank you for this question, Ms. Nima. And to our listeners at home, please, let's sit back and enjoy today's program. You know, you said, why is it that younger ones are what are in haste?
0: Yes. Quick money. Money. Yeah.
1: You know, we are not the same. We're not the same. So, the way I can think, some people might not think in that direction. What I can tolerate, many people cannot what might not tolerate those things. You know, finding money in, by all means, some people have been thinking of some, maybe they have found themselves in many disgraceful position, or it might be maybe from the family, from friends, and you know there is something called oppression. Mm. Oppression. So if someone is I'm pressing them that, I have this, I have that too. So you. And when you started, you made mention of Yoruba, and they say that hardworking is something.
0: Leads to good money.
1: Leads to good money.
0: Yes, when you work hard, you get money.
1: But nowadays, they don't believe that too.
0: Yeah.
1: Those that are not working at all, those that are not working hard, they are the ones that are having that money
0: more than people that are working
1: more
0: hard.
1: More than people that work very hard.
0: So what is it? Why are we working hard?
1: I cannot say we should not work hard. But that I started that the way we look at something, the perspective the way we think about what is going on in our lives or in society, we have different thinking about it. Different how we tolerate something. Mm. You know, what you can tolerate now, I might not tolerate it. What I can tolerate, you might what?
0: Not tolerate it.
1: That is why people are finding this money by all means. In order not to find themselves in what? In any disgraceful position.
0: Okay, yeah, thank you very much, Mr. Kamal. So that is in your own opinion.
1: Yes.
0: Miss Bridget, in your own opinion, don't you think this thing, they are mostly caused by social media? Yes, because social media is everywhere. So we are watching a lot of things on social media, TikTok, Instagram, Twitter, everywhere on social media, even WhatsApp. So I think a lot of people have been oppressed by everything that they are seeing on social media, like seeing their age mates buying cars, having quick money. Don't you think it is the reason why younger people are in a haste to get that quick money without working for it?
2: You talk about social media. So some people on that social media, they are using fake life. Most of them are using fake life. You see, this money we are talking about, you know, when we talk about quick money, if that person

0: So there will be different things. Girls now, if there's that, this guy is doing this, they are doing that. Instead of them to think, hard work is there to go and learn or to go and find anything to go and do, but they will go and do hook up or something, which is not good.
1: Just to have that quick money.
0: But men now, I don't really think men now, if they want to, maybe that person has so fast or someone took that person to, let's go and do ritual.
1: Yeah. Or go into Yahoo.
0: Yeah. All sort of Yahoo dating sites. All that.
1: To get them that quick money they want. Okay, thank you very much, Bridget. Mr. Kamal, do you think that she made mention of, because people are posting on social media, that is what is oppressing people that are at home, watching them and listening to them, like, oh, this one is richer, why can't I get this, why can't I get that? Do you think that people shouldn't post their own success on social media again, because it is oppressing other people, it's bringing them bad, it is making them look poor? You know, they'll be feeling like, I think I'm poor, and they don't want to be poor. So are we trying to tell the people that are posting their success, their fame, their money online not to do so anymore?
2: You know, I cannot say that they should stop it or they should continue doing it. But those posters, those that are posting their
1: success and money,
2: on social media, many of them, let's say 70% of them are fake. Only 30. And let me tell you this. Those 70 that are fake, they are all doing it because of ladies.
1: The men. Okay.
2: Let me tell you, I must be frank with you. So, many of them are doing it because of what?
1: Because of girls.
2: Yes.
1: Okay.
2: Because

0: That's your trip. Nothing can be done without me. Can you see that?
1: Yeah.
0: So the letter E there is what? Engage me in all you are doing. So the last one, anybody that can think very well about the other one will not be looking for money in how do I put it? It may be
1: in a slightless thing, in small things.
0: Yes, that person will take money as
1: something slightly, yes, something small.
0: You will not be looking for it in an illegal way.
1: Okay.
0: So the last letter, why? He says that yet I am still the root of all evil. Can you hear that?
1: Yeah.
0: Many shall suffer because of me.
1: Hmm.
0: On me shall you all depend. Nothing can be done without me. Engage me in all you are doing. Lastly, yet I'm still the root of all evil. If those that are looking for money in an illegal way can be thinking about the last letter with the meaning, so they will not be looking for money in an illegal way. That I must get this money.
2: There is two things.
3: Never change all my colors for
2: this thing about money.
1: Okay.
2: You know, so that's for many sell, they want your downfall. But because let me talk about social media. Don't post too much. Don't do too much about your life. Don't do too much on it.
1: Okay, they should stop posting their success on social media.
2: They can, but
1: not too much.
2: Be careful.
1: Okay.
2: Yeah, not too much.
1: They should limit it.
2: Yes, they should limit it. Because those people now will think this person is doing this. If they see you that you have money like this, like suddenly, they don't even expect it. If you have some things now, you buy or you have money, and they come to tell you that, when did you have this? They will be surprised because they don't expect it. Most things on social media and this and that, some people they don't even know. They will be like, they won't. It's true. It's not. Some people will even lie. Some people will lie because fake life is mostly girls do. Mm-hmm. Fake life is mostly girls do because they're okay. Some people will dress now. They will dress.
1: They'll wake up on,
2: with their great brain. They will go to restaurants and go and sit there. And to post for men,
1: to approach them. Exactly, yeah. Men that will come and approach them.
2: Yeah, which is not good.
0: So that's why I said all those men or young guys nowadays,
1: yes,
0: they are doing that fraud because of ladies.
1: Just to make them happy, just to attract the ladies.
0: About myself, nobody can praise me about money as I have now. I don't have money.
1: Yeah.

0: Anything you have, use it. Use your brain. Don't spend anyhow. Make sure you don't think you have money now. Some girls will have money and spend it until
1: lavishly
0: until they see another one, which is not. I used to do that for one. I used to do that, but I don't think anymore because it's not good. It's very, very bad thing. For a girl to don't have any money, it's no good. Even if you want to marry, make sure you have something doing.
1: Exactly. Make sure you have your own money.
0: Disrespect you later. Yeah. They will be like, okay, you don't. Let me put it.
1: You're not working.
0: So why do you have the right to? For me, this life is 50-50. Don't think. For me, this life is 50-50. If you do.
1: Thank you very much, Mr. Hassan. Thank you very much.
0: If you do me bad, I'll just even.
1: God bless you, sir.
0: If I talk to you.
1: Yeah, Abby Bug, thank you very much. God bless you.
0: If I talk to you and I see that, okay, you are not ready to listen or something. You see, this fake life is much. Most of girls now, they will be like, okay, I've seen wig. This girl is doing wig. Different wig. They won't even know where the wig came from. They won't

0: other side that this is this woman.
1: But don't you think don't you think that in this economy that we have now, hard work doesn't define, doesn't say that you are going to have money. For example,
0: I agree with you, right? You see that hard work. Our hard work is very, very important. If you say, okay, quick money, you are doing this, you are doing it. If you add hard work, if you have, maybe you are working for a monthly salary now, you have to add something else to be doing, which is very, very good. Because now you can't depend on only that monthly money. You can't depend on that. That's just it. You can't depend on monthly money all because, okay, you parents, you buy food stuff, do this, do that. You can't.
1: Some people's monthly, that's not even what I'm trying to say.
0: Okay.
1: What I'm trying to say is that some people will be like, you have to work hard, work hard, work hard. If you say hard work brings money. For example, people that used to dig pits, dig holes, go down. Do you know the kind of hard work they do? Or people that used to like do bricklayer. It is hard work that they are doing. But for example, someone that just go to the office, sit down inside AC, come out of the AC, go inside car that it is with AC, and go home.
0: This is different.
1: Who is doing hard work? Who is doing more hard work?
0: See, both are doing hard work. Both are doing. Those people doing laboring, doing anything.
1: Thank you very much, sir, Mr. Hassan.
0: Anything they are doing now. See, trust me. Hard work is very, even if you say you are seeing quick money, maybe you are just maybe selling something. No, hard work is very, very
1: okay.
0: Like, let me say this.
2: Okay,
0: now I don't have anything I'm learning, I don't have anything I'm doing.
1: Okay,
0: maybe someone is giving me money and I depend on that. Maybe, okay, maybe I grow up now, I still depend on that money without having any hard work. Like, maybe like husband and a wife now. That wife doesn't have
1: work. I'm not talking about hand work. I'm talking about hard work.
0: Hard work.
1: Yes, that's what he's trying. Wait, let him tell us his own
2: part. Let me use myself as example.
1: Okay.
2: You know, you made mention of those that are working in the office. And
1: yes.
2: Those that are working as liberal and so on.
1: Mm-hmm.
2: Do you know, Ms. Bridget said they are both doing what? Hard work. They are both working.
1: They are both, yes.
2: Let me tell you this. That was a day I was at home. As you know, I'm a teacher.
1: Mm-hmm.
2: So I was trying to edit something. As I was editing that, someone sent me
1: a message.
2: Like a write-up. So that I should help him to edit, to make some correction and send it back. You know, I used like 3 hours. Ready that thing. When it got to like 3 hour plus, I started feeling headache.
1: Mm-hmm.
2: Because for like I started like 10 or 9 a.m. in the morning to 12.
1: You were still editing the
2: stuff. I was still editing it.
0: Remove this
2: grammar. Add another one. Put this one. It's not good. Delete it.
0: We trying and trying.
2: So
1: it is as well.
0: Get a perfect.
2: Let me tell you this.
1: Mm-hmm.
2: Yoruba says it that hard work what pays.
1: Mm-hmm. Yes.
2: And they still said it that work is no money.
1: Exactly.
0: But what was the meaning of that?
2: Let me tell you this. The only thing we should all have is contentment.
0: Okay.
2: If you can try to have the word contentment, we will not be what. Looking for urgent wealth, or be looking for maybe fraud, ritual, anything. If you can try to have the contentment, everything will be okay.
1: Mr. Kamal and Miss Bridget, in my own opinion, do you know what I think?
2: Oh, yeah.
1: I think hard work doesn't pay, but smart work does. I mean smart work. There is difference between hard work and smart work.
2: If you are working smartly,
1: yes, you will have the money
2: and
1: perfectly.
2: No hard work, you won't get anything.
1: You won't get anything.
2: Yeah.
1: But that is what I'm trying to say, that hard work and smart money, smart work are different. For example, let me give it for example. When we say there are people that are selling things in the market,
2: mm-hmm.
1: you are

0: you are a businesswoman, for example, and you don't have strategy to sell your stuffs, to sell your goods and store everything, you know that you will never make it despite selling things to people and getting that money, because you don't have a strategy. That is not a smart work. That is just hard work. And you'll be going to work every day sweating under the sun.
1: No sales.
0: Even if there is sales, but because you don't have the strategy to spend the money, strategy to sell to your customer, strategy for approaching customers, everything. It is smart work.
2: You are trying to divert this topic.
0: I'm not diverting it.
2: No, wait. We're talking about smart work or hard work.
0: Yes.
2: We cannot be mixing it up with money.
0: Everything that is coming out of it, it is still money, because I'm talking about being rich. When you are working hard and you are working smart, you will get the money. But when you are just working hard without working smart, you can't get the money.
2: Can you tell me how do we work hard without working smart?
0: For example, you are a businessman. You sell phones. And maybe you are just someone that just know that, this is cell phone, just cell phone. And this is how you just sell your phone, without pouch, without covering it, without packaging it. You just sell it out. You come and take. When you get the money, you use it to buy something, spend it anyhow. You are working hard. You are bringing phone from China, bringing it in. Every day, you are still struggling for money, trying to sell. You are selling to people, but you are not getting rich. But someone that sells a phone, package it very well, know how to, go on social media, talk sweet, you are talking smart, you are bringing customer, asking people to patronize you. You package it with maybe different things that people don't even know about. You are bringing a lot of things. I'm very sure you are going to make more money than people that is working hard. Hello, who is there, please? I think Ambassador wants to join us. Yeah.
1: Okay,
0: you were saying something.
1: Okay, let me talk about girls. Now, as we are in school now. Okay.
0: Oh, please, let's take a quick break, then we'll come back.
1: You see your phone?

0: Yeah, thank you very much and welcome back once again. We are here, we are talking about quick money. A lot of people want to make quick money. They don't want to work hard or work smart. They just want a quick money. But do you think that even some parents, they are pressuring their children too much to get money? For example, a mother will be telling the son, you know, you are older now. Look at your mates. They have money. They have work. They are doing this. They are doing that. They are pressurizing them into having money, into going into things they are not supposed to go
1: into. Maybe that boy has a friend that has something doing.
0: Yes.
1: But that boy knows what his friend is doing, but doesn't want to
0: do that.
1: You know, like, why? See your friend. Your friend is successful already. See you. What are you doing? Well, maybe that friend do ritual now.
0: Your friend do ritual. Do you want to go into
1: that boy use his mother or something
0: to do ritual?
1: Okay. What the his mother will be expecting? For me, I'll just say that. Okay. She uses.
0: It's not easy to say. Why will you tell your mother that my friend did ritual? It is not easy to say.
1: Yeah.
0: I think.
1: But what if the pressure is much?
0: So even if the pressure is much, it depends on you. It depends on how you can handle the situation.
2: That's why I said contentment, because if no matter how your parents or
0: pressurize
2: your friends or your mates are making money or disturbing you, pressurizing you, if you don't want to do it, you not do it.
0: Never.
2: You not do it. Like, that's why I use myself as
0: example.
2: There's nothing you can drive or you can ride that can make me to say, ah, God, do you still love me like this?
1: What I have is enough for.
0: But what I know is
1: that. I can't get anybody to pressure me.
0: But what I know is that when you don't work hard or you don't work smart for something, it will never last. You will never last with you.
2: And that, you know.
0: We have a guest, though. We need to attend our guest.
2: And that is true.
1: I also ask something from you. Okay. There is this thing that. How should I put this now? There is maybe. Talk.
0: She has forgotten what she was trying to say. Okay, so I think we have a guest. Mr. Aris.

0: Yes. So what do you think about it? A lot of people want to make quick money. They want to go into anything that brings money easily. They don't want to work for hard for it. They just want it. Just like that. What do you think about it?
1: Sorry, I didn't get the question.
0: I said a lot of people, the question is, why is it that young people just want quick money? They want quick money. They don't want to work hard for anything. They just want to get everything easily without working hard for it. And we know that it is there is difference between working hard and working smart. When you work hard, you might not get anything, but when you work smart, you might get the money. But why is it that people are not working hard for anything anymore? Okay. So, what do you not think about the smart money and...

We can't actually hear anything that's going on. Probably we should continue. Don't walk away from me. I have not. Okay, let me ask Mr. Kamau. Talk is bad and talk right now. Nothing, nothing. Sir?

0: This is bad. Okay. Illegal money. Rather struggle. Abi, would you rather struggle with illegal money? Like, you want to have illegal money, you work for it, or be comfortable with not having anything at all?
1: There's nobody in this life that has nothing.
0: Yeah. Wait, I think we still have Mr. Asen here with us. Mr. Asen! Hello, Mr. Asen, are you here with us, sir? No, I don't think. Yeah, good evening, sir. We are doing good. How about you? Yes, sir, we can hear you clearly. Please, where are you from? Yes, sir, we can hear you perfectly well. Where are you coming from? Oh, too bad. Can you hear us? Where are you calling from? Okay, sir, no problem. You can type, then we will read your message, sir. But we can hear you.
2: I can hear you. I can only read your lips. I can hear you. I can only read your lips that you are communicating.
1: Okay, the voice is not coming out.
0: The voice is not coming out. You can't hear what we are saying. Please, Ebamiwo Kilankwe. Mikro. Shebo, over on. I'll be off. Miko Wahon.
3: Oh,
0: Miko Wahon. Mr. Asan, so can you hear us now? I think our microphone was off before. Okay, sorry about that. I think the microphone was off before. So can you hear us? You are with us, right?
2: Yes, we can hear
0: you perfectly well.
1: We can hear you now.
0: So where are you calling from, sir? Oh, I don't think he can hear us anymore. Where are you calling from, sir? Where are you calling from? Where are you calling from, sir? Where are you calling from?
2: Nigeria.
0: Okay, yeah, thank you very much. Sir, in Lagos. Okay. Thank you very much for joining our show. I think this is your first time here, and thank you very much for the gifts.
2: I don't know if you guys are hearing me.
0: We can hear you.
1: Yes, we can. Speak up. We can hear you.
2: The secret behind the money only known to the want to become wealthy in life, you must have a history. That is why I always tell people that life always gives lives. It's now left to you to rearrange it, to smile. So if you see those two things I mentioned, they have the same spelling, they have the same alphabet, but different way of arrangement. If you can arrange your lines into smile, definitely you cross the bridge of words. So to cross the bridge of words, you must pass through something. We all know how life stays in the mouth, but to cross the bridge, you have to pass through that. And when you cross to the other side of smile, then you become smiling at all time. And you know, that's become your wealth, not the spiritual part of life that you do now. Use human body or object, whatever, to sacrifice for wealth that has more peace. Was a business that you do, you struggle on and cross the bridge of lives to smile, definitely you are there and you make it. You definitely go long way with it, because your children will inherit that, and the sacrifice for that business will be well known to them during your lifetime. So you can teach them how the business rules. They can understand how the business rules. So if you go, they will still continue with the business. So that is the beauty of having a very passing through the lion stage to get to the smiling stage. So God bless you guys. I pray you all get there in life.
0: Amen. Amen.

0: they are still poor. Do you think it is the economy's fault, like the country's fault? Because a lot of people in African countries, for example, they were very, very intelligent when they were in secondary school. They were smart when they came out, when they were in university. They were doing a lot of stuff, you know, like part-time jobs, like everything, just to put everything together. But still yet, they are still in one place. They are not going higher. There is no job opportunities for them. There is no food. There is no opportunity. There is nothing for them. And they are hardworking and they are smart. What do you think? Is it the country, the economy, the society, or what do you think exactly? Because it is really, really happening to a lot of people.
1: This life, If you are doing something, I will see that thing is not, maybe your expectation is not working out, or it's not coming out from that, or from what you are doing.
0: Yeah, I think
1: you need to change it.
0: Okay, I think

0: think our next our friend today. A lot of people see the country.
1: And you want to type 2 pages, 5, 20 pages. Someone is using all this type this matching. Do you think you can take your project there? No. Because how long will that take you when somebody can use smart machine to type it for you?
0: Hmm.

0: Scorsese Records. Come on,
1: T in the house.
2: Lil G up in this motherfucker. Yeah. Ali J's up in New York. You know what I'm saying? We up in New York.

0: Yeah.
1: Little G up in this motherfucker. Yeah. Only J's out in New York. You know what I'm saying? We up in New York.

awula na wuna ninu to gwa yuti aba mu do koma kuse utundu netuku uyuchu ayubwe kwa farmers e ome oluna be kafa

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1: Si un jour sur ta route.
0: Okay, you know what I mean?
2: Can we try it?
3: Yeah, they can work with that.
0: Instead of. Can we do it again?
4: Yeah.
0: You know when you do things for God, you must do them bigger. So we're going triple. All right.
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0: Yeah.

0: Scorsese Records. Come on,
1: T in the house.
2: Lil G up in this motherfucker. Yeah. Ali J's up in New York. You know what I'm saying? We up in New York.

0: tatu all ifiti tatu nu olu na beta for na cost e tu se wa ni avanu to go
1: is to go on the track.